bunch of freaks need to turn down your music, and you guys need to get out of this neighborhood because we don't want to hear it. The whole committee's here. We're all on the same page about this.

Ramses is the number one. His legs are number one. His eyes are number one. His muscles

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His muscles